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The music of Tejanos was influenced as early as the 1820s and 1830s. Mexico, El Mexicano. Los Tejanos. Dame un beso de nuestro amor con fe. And European and Germans influenced all of our music and all of our instruments. Migrant field workers traveled throughout the United States. Traveling musicians followed and performed at sundown.

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Andamos una canción by Joe Ojeda con featuring Lorena Gómez con Maldito Castigo, You've Got Luxury de KBWE 91.9 FM, Voz Latina. Yo soy Robert Silvas con Tejano Magic. You know, nosotros saludamos a Tejano right here in Idaho, and the sun is still out. Está poco cloudy, poco, pero the sun's mainly out, and it's gonna be pretty nice today, parece. Vamos a mandarle saludos para todos, once again, donde quiera que estén, si están en el trabajo, en la casa, driving, walking, lo que sea. And it is time now for, take a look at the calendar. A ver qué es lo que está pasando en el calendar, what's going on, porque people celebrate different things, National Day of Something, solo que, here we go, para September 21st, 2026, mañana es primer día de autumn. I know a lot of people are happy about that. Ahora es International Day of Peace, a United Nations Day to promote world peace and conflict. The 2026 theme is Invest in Peace, dice. Health and Awareness Days. World Alzheimer's Day, a day to raise global awareness and challenge stigma surrounding Alzheimer's disease and dementia. También World Gratitude Day, a day to express thanks and appreciate the positive things in life. And fun and national days también. Ahora es, about teas, you drink teas, you know what chai tea is. National Chai Day, a day to celebrate spiced tea drinks también. Also, también Miniature Golf Day. Si les gusta play golf, Miniature Golf Day, ahora. También Earth, Wind, and Fire Day. Fun tribute to the famous music band. Let me see what else we got here. National New York Day highlights the history and culture of New York State. También National Pepper Jack Cheese Day celebrates the spicy flavored cheese. That's one of my favorite cheeses right there. Pepper Jack Cheese. También Kobe Cheese también. Also también National Beef Stroganoff Day honors the classic comfort food and dish. And let me see. For all también cookie lovers out there, también National Pecan Cookie Day, a food holiday celebrating pecan cookies. And let's see what else we got over here on for today, también. Respect for the Aged Day. Eso comienza ahora hasta third Monday in September, dice. And we have, let me see, not too much ahora también. Sometimes hay muchas cosas and sometimes there isn't. Como ahora es National Keep Kids Creative Week, September the 20th to the 26th. Make sure and have them stay creative, doing things, you know. I don't know, like art, drawing or algo. And National Wild Rice Week. También from the 20th to the 26th. Dicen que that's the best rice to eat because it's natural wild rice. And let me see what we got over here. También on famous birthdays. In 1950, what a famous birthday, ahora, que nació en 1950. Bill Murray, American actor, comedian, producer, y también screenwriter. Or a Saturday Night Live, in la movie, the one of his movies, Groundhog Day, también the Ghostbusters, también. A lot of good movies from Bill Murray. And we got the quote of the day. The quote of the day is, "Thank you for your kindness," is the quote of the day. It always pays to be nice, you know, karma. They say, who, what, or what are you thinking thankful for?
Take the time today to thank all of the wonderful people in your life. Take the time today to thank God for all the blessings in your life también. And healthy tip of the day, also también, for food-wise, is soup. You say eat more soup. Soup is really good for you. It's comfort food, especially ya que va a ser fall. They're getting their cooling off and stuff, and a nice bowl of soup, a nice hearty bowl of soup is good for you. And it's también not it's easy to make. Because if you have a crock pot, he said, just throw all the stuff you need in the crock pot in the morning or in lunchtime, and it'll be ready for dinner or be ready for lunch, lo que sea. But, you have to watch it just in the crock pot, and it's simple recipes for soup. And then we have, like I said, not tanto ahora, not much today. This day in music, 2000, Phil Collins, Mike Rufford and Tony Banks get back together as Genesis. You guys remember the band Genesis? But that's all we got today for the calendar. They have this day in sports. In 1933, Mexican professional wrestling is established by Salvador Lutro or something. I'm bad at pronouncing names. You know already. But y luego today in sports también, U.S. basketball announces dream team for the 1992 Olympics in 1991. And that is today in sports. And that's for sure all we got today for the calendar. Ya hoy ya son las 11:08 a.m. de la mañana. Pero también also remind you también que tu Radio Voz Latina tendrá una venta de carnitas el 26 de septiembre de las 10 hasta cuando se acaben. Dice, ven y coopera. Si pides más de 2 libras, te las llevamos hasta tu casa. So, lo que diga, they buy 2 pounds or more, they take them to your house. Y también dice, carnitas y tortas también. So, lo que, there you have it. On the 26th, comenzando a las 10 de la mañana, help support Voz Latina, KBWE 91.9 FM. And we're going to keep it going, keep it rolling. Ya pasan 8 minutos de las 11. We're going to go with this one by Gary Naranjo, Esos Ojos Azules.

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Yo regreso para atrás el Wednesday. Damián viene mañana for Taco Tuesday, Tequila Tuesday. And I'll be here for Hump Day, Wednesday, the middle of the week. Muchas gracias, and shout out there para todos checking us out on TuneIn Radio, también on your FM dial. Send a shout out there to my daughter Maria Cruz, also the Baez family también, always checking us out on TuneIn Radio. Y saludos para todos over there in the Boise, Caldwell, Nampa area también. We got listeners everywhere. All right, you guys take care of yourselves and each other, and I'll see you otra vez on Wednesday.